This will fade eventually. 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Oh my, my, oh my, my love. I take one look at you, you're taking me out.

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1: 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I look so good, you look so good. Maybe we should all leak it together. 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You only live once. Let the people see.

0: 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Yeah.
1: Hello, it's Nico Santos by Ossi Vele.
2: Hey, this is Dua Lipa.
3: Hi, this is Chris from the band Coldplay.
4: Hi, this is Lady Gaga.
5: Mit euren Lieblingsmusikstars durch den Sommer. Ossi Vele Hitradio Mecklenburg-Vorpommern.